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0: 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A further

0: 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Yan. 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So, yung preparation ko for the finals is from the day before pa. So, I was always thinking na, ito na to, akin na to. Kasi, before is, lagi ko siyang nakakaharap. Fighting for bronze. 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So, kaya ko na to. 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Kailangan ko lang siyang lampasan pa for this gold na nangyari. Na, which is na-achieve naman po in God's will po and God's plan.
1: Yes. So, aside from sa magandang preparation, aside from doon sa positive mindset going to the competition, may iba pa bang naging susi si Francine para sa pagkakapanalo na to?
0: Siguro in the sense po ng mga support and mga prayers po ng mga friends, family, at the same time mga teammates and at the same time coaches ko po. And also the guidance po ng mga coaches namin, which is very supportive and very dedicated po sa pagturo at sa pag-aral po ng mga movements namin, which is mas ikapapanalo po namin. I think yun yung naka-advantage kasi sa training pa lang namin, sinuturoan na kami na precise dapat yung movement, hindi dapat masyadong over-exage, hindi dapat masyadong madaming extra movement. So, siguro yun yung naka-help sa akin at gave me an advantage because of the guidance of my coaches na yun yung gawin.
1: Yes, Francine, in a way, sabihin din natin talagang comeback mo to kasi the last time na nakakuha ka ng gold medal from Asian Pencaksila Championship was in 2022, so 4 years no, yung nakalipas. So gaano ito ka-espesyal, gaano ito kaiba mula dun sa 2022 gold na napanalunan mo?
0: Naging iba po yung experience at the same time po yung saya because of starting from 2022. I was really low moral kasi nga I think 2 times po akong natalo ni Malaysia. So every time first game ko si Malaysia nakakatapat po. So the third time medyo iba pa yung nag-boost sa akin kasi naging sundalo na ako. So pag third time na fight namin, so ang gusto ko na noon is out ako noon, I have to win because I want to salute to the flag. Yun yung gusto ko. So for the 2 competition na natalo niya ako, yun yung nasa utak ko na I want to salute. 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
0: Rango po ba is airwoman po. 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

0: Kayo po ay nakikinig sa impilang DWFS 87.9 FM, Radyo Pilipinas Lucena, ng Presidential Broadcast Service, sa kapahintulutan ng National Telecommunications Commission. 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Ang himpilang ito ay pinakikilos at pinangangalagaan ng mga sumusunod na first-class radio telephone operators at electronics communication engineer. 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Kasama sina Josephine S. Evangelista, Jocelyn J. Gonzalez, Ronald M. Rowe, Edgardo M. Dries, Nicanor P. Danyes, at Rodelio B. Perlas. 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
1: The Harmony Prayer. O Lord, I cry for peace. Purify my eyes to see peace. Purify my mind to understand peace. Purify my heart to love peace. Purify my memory to work for peace, the peace that comes from your love and compassion. O Lord, sustain my vision of peace following your inspiration. You have many ways of revealing your presence and love for humanity, but your style is constant. You are in dialogue with all. You care for all. Make me, O Lord, a sign of your peace, living a life in dialogue with you, to understand your silence and seek your presence. In dialogue with myself, to rediscover the meaning of life. In dialogue with others, to move together in harmony with all. And in dialogue with creation, to care for the earth. Give me, O Lord, the courage to live in dialogue, in the midst of divisions and conflicts, and to build peace with all people of sincere hearts who believe in your love and compassion.

This is from an album that you can't find anywhere. No. Someday, we'll record this and see what we get. This is called She's Got Away.

This is DWFS 87.9 FM, Radyo Pilipinas Lucena. The new sound of public service. Kagapay sa buong Calabarzon at Mimaropa.